0: Fall in Love mit Alternative Rock and Pop Nonstop. Erzähl's weiter. 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Ich höre Pirate Radio.
1: Back in the day, oh, as we learned, a man was not considered to be. Considered to be. Has he not gone beyond the hills? Has he not crossed the seven seas?
2: Yeah, seven seas at least.
1: Now all them jokers kept around, just like a scarecrow in hometown.

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You gave a kick, I gave a slap. You smashed a plate over my head. Then I set fire to our bed.

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A seasoned veteran in his own time, on the battlefield he gained respectful fame with many medals of bravery and stripes to his name. He grew a beard as soon as he could to cover the scars on his face and always urged his men on.

But the men stood fast with their guns on their shoulders, not knowing what to do with the contradicting orders. The general said he would do his own duty, but he extended no further. The men could go as they pleased.

you do what they told ya. Now you do what they told ya. Now you do what they told ya. Now you do what they told ya.